Tonight Show, it's Kat 103.70 and Jessica. You're 3 minutes away from Tyler Hubbard. And Tyler shared a photo dump earlier of him and BK and their wives just celebrating that Florida Georgia Line reunion. It makes me so happy.

0: That was so good. I'm obsessed. I love that Ella Lainley covered Shania Twain.
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officially gets underway tomorrow. Team USA, by the way, has their first game Friday night in LA. I'm feeling good vibes for them. Imagine if they win it all. Oh, fingers crossed. 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

0: Ashley McBride on Cat 103.7. So I have a feeling at some point tonight you're going to be scrolling on Instagram, right? So if so, make sure that you're following us, KAT1037, and you want to find that pinned post that we shared the other day, because just by liking that post and commenting, you will be in the running for a chance to win two tickets to a Blur Events tailgate right in front of Hilton Omaha downtown, complete with lunch, a dinner buffet, access to massive TVs, yard games, a hot tub, and so much more. 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
3: Benson Boone.

So last night was a pretty big night for Taylor Swift. She walked the red carpet for the Toy Story 5 premiere. And I'll let you know what she shared about her new one. Give me 6 minutes. 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

0: 103.7. This is Jessica. So last night was a big night for Taylor Swift. She walked the red carpet at the premiere for Toy Story 5. And she shared this about her new one, I Knew It, I Knew You.
1: I think when people hear the song, I Knew It, I Knew You, at the end of Toy Story 5, I think that it would be really awesome if they thought of somebody that they had amazing memories with that they haven't seen in a long time, or someone that they miss, knowing that that person could come back into their life. Or just the feeling that, like, sometimes people's paths diverge, and that doesn't mean that that's the last time that you get to feel those memories or know that person. And sometimes when you look back on your childhood, those memories, that's special in itself.
0: And I'll get that one on from Taylor coming up before 9 o'clock.
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Just like Steve and Gina, I love celebrating new music with you. So give me 3 minutes. I'll get the latest on from Riley Green on Cat 103.7, Omaha's number one for new country.

0: 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Did you have a good Wednesday?
1: Of course I did. Yeah. I sat poolside.
0: I am so jealous. Hey, quick question. Are you an Ella fella?
1: Absolutely.
0: Okay, perfect. Because Ella is coming up after 9 o'clock.

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I am so pumped that he's been teasing more new music ahead of his album that's coming out later this month. So give me 6 minutes. I'll let you know what he shared. 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

103.7 Omaha's number one for new country. Steve and Gina, they're back with you tomorrow morning. They'll have all the feel-good stories with the smile file. 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

0: Zach and John Kane on Cat 103.7, Omaha's number one for new country. 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

3.7. I love that him and Lainey Wilson were able to have some fun at the CMA Fest. Like, Lainey was a massive fan of Tim growing up. So you have to see the video that she shared. It's up on her Instagram. What a full circle moment.

0: 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Rachel was able to win at $2,500 earlier, thanks to America 250.
1: Yes, I've been trying so hard.
0: So happy for her. And Steve and Gina have your next chance to win tomorrow morning at 8 o'clock.

103.7. This is Chessica with the three artists of the night. The good news just keeps rolling in for Ella Lanley and Miranda Lambert in their massive hit, Choosing Texas, because that is now entering its 28th week at number one on its Hot Country Songs Billboard chart. And Ann Munsick shared the news that his fourth album, The Mountain Goat, will be coming out August 21st. And last night at the Toy Story 5 premiere, Taylor Swift performed her new one, I Knew It, I Knew You.

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Super excited because Dan and Shay's new album comes out this August. 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

Hey, thank you for making us a part of your Wednesday night. I am super excited. We're so close to the weekend and just days away until the College Baseball World Series takes over Omaha. Friday afternoon, who's going to win? West Virginia or Troy? 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

I can't get over Ella Lainley covering Shania Twain. It was so good. I am so glad that I caught her Instagram story before that video expired. 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

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Ella Lainley is coming up soon. Hey, did you catch what Ella shared last night on her Instagram story? 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

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Brett Eldridge is coming up. 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
1: 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I feel like he's been a little quiet, right, since his Christmas tour. I wonder if he's working on another new album. I hope we find out soon.

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love that you have the chance to celebrate America 250 with us by winning $2,500. Yeah, Steve and Gina. We'll have your chance tomorrow morning at 8 o'clock on Cat 103.7.

going to do it for me. Jessica, I'll leave you with Lee Bryce. Granger Smith takes over after midnight on Cat 103.7.

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7: Well, happy Thursday, everybody. Welcome to show number 1616. It's After Midnight. I'm your host, Granger Smith. Good to be with you for yet another show. I've got some good news on the way. Hang tight for it. Plus, Ann Hudson is out this week, so my producer, the Ant-Man, is dropping in to share some Nashville news with us. And I got a whole bunch of really good country music to play for you. Hey, whatever the reason you're with me, I'm glad you are. It's Thursday, and we are After Midnight.

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Hey, thank you for starting your Thursday here with me. How about we get it rolling with some good news? Hang on just two songs and I'll share some with you.

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103.7, Omaha's number one for new country. So I got a topic I want to discuss next hour. I want to hear from you on this. What was your very first job? 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
1: Hi, this is Jeff from Stillwater, Minnesota. Working the night away with Granger Smith. Thank you.
0: Jeff, I appreciate you, brother. Thanks for listening. 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

0: 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Our Nashville expert, Ann Hudson, is out this week, but my producer, the Ant-Man, is in to share some Nashville news. Hey, Ant, what do you got coming up?
1: Well, Granger, Arkansas's favorite hitmaker, is coming off the road, and fans are showing up big for him. I've got this story on Justin Moore next in Nashville News.

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7: Welcome to Thursday. It's After Midnight, everybody. I'm your host, Granger Smith. So glad to be with you. Whatever the reason you're up at this hour, I'm grateful for you because you're not alone. I've got this question. What was your very first job? Let's talk about that. 866-607-8383. I've also got Earl Dibbles Jr., the country boy with a dumb criminal story, and a whole bunch of good country music. Hour number two starts right now.

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Continuing this conversation, what was your very first job? What's the story? 866-607-8383.

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1: Hey, why are you awake right now? You know what? It doesn't matter. At least you're not alone. We're here with you. 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
1: Good morning, Granger. This is Chris calling from Arkansas. Just wanted to say the reason why I'm up so early this morning is I'm hauling wood down to Louisiana to make paper. Have a good day.
0: Appreciate you calling, Bubba. You got an important job, man. We need that paper. Thank you for doing what you do. Thanks for listening to After Midnight while you do it.

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1: 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Are you thinking about taking your medical marijuana on your next cruise? 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Earl's going to tell you what happens if you do in his dumb criminal story next.

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1: 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My first job was sweeping a parking lot. I was so excited to do it, too.
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8: Hey, thanks for starting your Thursday here with me on After Midnight, y'all. I'm Granger Smith, your host. Hey, I've got some things that went down on this day in history I want to talk about this hour. Hang tight for all of this here early on a Thursday. We are After Midnight.

Cat 103.7. All right, we've got some history to run over, like one of the most famous John Wayne movies ever was released. Do you have a favorite? We'll talk about what this one was coming up in two songs.

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1: 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Thanks for being a part of the After Midnight family.

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Last hour, I asked this question. I want to talk about something with you. What was your very first job? 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
7: Thursday, third shifters. I got good news. The finish line is close. Weekend just right around the corner. And I'm Granger Smith, your host here on After Midnight. Thank you for being with me. I got this topic. What is a smell that takes you right back to a memory? Think about that and call me. 866-607-8383. Earl Dibbles Jr. is also coming in with a dumb criminal story and a whole bunch of good country music I got to play for you. Hang tight. It's hour number four. Let's go.

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1: Hey, Granger, yeah, I'm just up about around working. That's why I'm up so early, heading up to Indianapolis and rolling since 1 o'clock this morning. Love listening to your show whenever I come through Indy. Thank you. Keep doing what you're doing.
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Imagine getting your driver's license and then having it immediately taken away for something stupid. Yeah, that really happened, and Earl is going to share what happened in this dumb criminal story coming up next.

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1: 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We're a late night family. And Granger Smith is the voice that keeps the night going strong. 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

0: 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All right, I'm going to take a phone call right here. 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
7: Thursday morning, early risers. What's up? Welcome to After Midnight with me, Granger Smith, your host. I've got some good news I want to read for y'all coming up. Hopefully put a smile on your face. Plus some Nashville news with Ann Hudson. She's coming in with stories about your favorite stars out there in Nashville. All of this coming up, so please don't touch that dial. You don't want to miss it.

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Hey, thank you for starting your Thursday here with me. How about we get it rolling with some good news? Hang on just two songs and I'll share some with you.

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You know, the senses can bring back a memory pretty quickly, and the smell is a very strong sense for that. 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
1: 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Love the show. I'm a heavy equipment operator in New Orleans, working at 3 to 3. Appreciate everything you do. You have a wonderful day.
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Hey, thank you for sharing Thursday here with me on After Midnight, y'all. 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

0: National Weather Service in Omaha has issued a severe thunderstorm warning for southern Sarpy County, eastern Lancaster County in southeastern Nebraska, Odo County in southeastern Nebraska, Cass County in southeastern Nebraska, until 5:45 a.m. At 5 a.m., a severe thunderstorm was located near Elmwood, or 18 miles east of Lincoln, moving east at 55 miles per hour. Expected hazards include weather instrument measurement measured 70 miles per hour gust in Lincoln, Nebraska at 4:37 a.m. Source, weather instrument measurement. Impact, hail damage to vehicles is expected. Expect considerable tree damage. Wind damage is also likely to mobile homes, roofs, and outbuildings. This severe thunderstorm will be near Weeping Water and Elmwood around 5:05 a.m. Avoca around 5:10 a.m. Nehaka around 5:15 a.m. Murray and Union around 5:20 a.m. Other locations in the path of this severe thunderstorm include Beaver Lake. This includes Interstate 80 in Nebraska between mile markers 414 and 426. For your protection, move to an interior room on the lowest floor of a building. Torrential rainfall is occurring with this storm and may lead to flash flooding. Do not drive your vehicle through flooded roadways. Repeating, a severe thunderstorm warning has been issued until 5:45 a.m. for the following counties in Nebraska, Cass, Lancaster, Odo, and Sarpy.
1: Okay, so there you have it. We knew storms were on the way, and they are. Again, the National Weather Service issuing a severe thunderstorm warning for southern Sarpy and eastern Lancaster counties, Odo County, and Cass County until 5:45. 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
1: 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That's awesome. I'm Jamie. 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

0: 103.7, your number one for new country to Steve and Gina in the morning. Again, we have a severe thunderstorm warning if you're just joining us until 5:45. This includes southeastern Lancaster County, northern Johnson County, northwestern Nemaha, Odo County, and all in Nebraska, and northeastern Gage County and southern Cass County in Nebraska. There was a thunderstorm moving southeast of Lincoln at 40 miles an hour. Expect some hail, high winds, torrential downpours. It's going to be hitting Unadilla in just about 7 minutes at 5:20. Syracuse about 5:25. Also in the path is Dunbar. Again, this is a severe thunderstorm warning until 5:45 for southeastern Lancaster, northern Johnson, northwestern Nemaha, Odo County, northeastern Gage, and southern Cass County in Nebraska. It is 5:13, and we have more rain on the way possibly today, but then things will clear up a little bit. On the way in just the next few minutes, we got Cody Johnson and Bailey Zimmerman right here with Steve and Gina on Cat 103.7.
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Cat 103.7, Bailey Zimmerman and Chevy Silverado. It is Steve and Gina in the morning. Thunderstorms in the area. Heavy rain here in Dundee this morning, but there's heavy rain all around Cat Country as far as eastern Nebraska and western Iowa, extending as south to Nebraska City on into a northwest or southwest Iowa, even the northwest Missouri, all the way up to Iowa and Minnesota border. Quite an extensive rain cell. But around here, there is a severe thunderstorm warning until 5:45, and that is for Lancaster, southeast Lancaster, northern Johnson, northwestern Nemaha counties in Nebraska, Odo County in Nebraska, northeastern Gage, and southern Cass counties in Nebraska. And right about now, the storms hitting the Unadilla and Syracuse area have the most pop in them. We do have some, again, heavy rain in the metro as well, and we will keep you up to date. But again, that severe thunderstorm warning lasts until 5:45. It is 5:23 with Steve and Gina. Here's

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1: I got my toes in the water, toes in the sand. 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

0: 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It is Steve and Gina in the morning. I love comedian Leanne Morgan. She is so funny.
1: She is hilarious.
0: Oh my gosh. So down to earth and just, she is just a riot. Well, she's bringing her The Time of Our Lives tour to the Holland Center on Thursday, June 25th. And we have your chance to win tickets all weekend right here on Cat 103.7.
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0: On the way, Gina has the three things you need to know. 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
1: 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Steve Lundy.
2: Gina Melton.
1: Again, a severe thunderstorm warning in effect until 5:45 for parts of Lancaster, Johnson, Nemaha, Odo, Northeastern Gage, and Southern Cass counties in Nebraska. Quite a cell moving through the metro. As well, it looks like the biggest part of the storm cell is starting to clear the Lincoln area a little bit, but the metro's getting hit pretty hard with some heavy rains, even some hail reported in parts of our listening area. It's headed northeast, and the uppermost part of the main part of the cell is up around Storm Lake. That's the northernmost, and the southern tip is Nebraska City, so it's quite an extensive cell.
2: It is raining like cats and dogs outside.
1: Where did we ever get that term anyway?
2: I do not know. Why would it ever rain? Now, I could see like lizards because, you know, in Florida sometimes.
1: That's happened. Yeah,
2: yeah, it does happen.
1: 72 right now in Omaha Council Bluffs. Gina has the three things you need to know.
2: Today is the beginning of the festivities for the College World Series, starting with the open practice along with Fan Fest. You can see teams practice starting this morning with access at the 100 level in Charles Schwab Stadium, and then head over to Fan Fest for games, live music, and more. That's in Lot C. Both events are free and open to the public. And just in time for the rush of the visitors for the College World Series, the Omaha's Henry Julie Zoo and Aquarium has reopened the Stingray Beach attraction. It's been closed for a year for improvements. One big feature of the exhibit is that visitors get to feed 28 stingrays and touch the 5 brown banded bamboo sharks if they choose to do so.
1: All right.
2: And finally, the World Cup starts today. The Global Soccer Tournament is taking place. Stop it. In North America, for the first time since 1994, the opening game is in Mexico City with Mexico taking on South Africa before the U.S. team kicks off on Friday for their opener against Paraguay in Los Angeles. 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
1: No Vivazulas, though. They're not allowed, huh?
2: They're not allowed. No, no, no. Those are the three things you need to know.
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1: 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And coming up in our Nashville Now report, we have an iHeart Country World premiere to tell you about. That's on the way with Steve and Gina. Again, stormy right now in the area, 72 degrees in Omaha Council Bluffs. A look at your forecast for the next few days coming up next here on Cat 103.7.
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0: 103.7. 5:40 with Steve and Gina in the morning. Coming up, our Nashville Now report. The National Weather Service has issued a flash flood warning for northwestern Fremont County in Iowa, Mills County in Iowa, Sarpy County in Nebraska, southeastern Saunders County, Cass County in Nebraska, northeastern Lancaster County, and northern Odo County until 8:30 this morning because of the torrential rains. Flash flooding is ongoing and expected to continue in some areas. So, again, that's a flash flood warning for those areas until 8:30 this morning. It is a Steve and Gina in the morning. Every morning at this time, we step a little further inside the music industry with our Nashville Now report. Well, tomorrow's a big day. We have an iHeartCountry world premiere. Are you ready for some new Kojo?
1: Oh, my gosh. I can't wait.
0: Cody Johnson, his new song, Horseback. It'll air tomorrow right here on Cat 103.7. Looking forward to having it for you here with Steve and Gina in the morning.
2: One of our favorites, Scotty McCreery, is celebrating the 15th anniversary of his debut at the Grand Ole Opry. He's going to be doing a live performance and a fan Q&A on Talk Shop Live. That's today at 7 o'clock. That's 7 p.m. It coincides with the release of his new collection titled 15, which is set to launch on July 17th. The new collection will be available for purchase in multiple formats, including vinyl, CD, and digital downloads.
0: Yeah, that doesn't seem possible. 15 years.
2: I know. Isn't that nuts?
0: Wasn't it Josh Turner that asked him to join the Opry?
2: You know, I believe you're right. Yeah.
0: Oh, we love Hardy around here.
2: Yes, we do.
0: Hardy's coming to Cat Country. He's going to be at the Nebraska State Fair, going to be at the Iowa State Fair as his country tour continues. And one constant on his tour is his opening act, McCoy Moore. Hardy talks about having McCoy Moore on tour this year, and it looks a little different.
3: He opened for me last year, and he got to ride on a bus because it was just him and an acoustic guy. But he's got his whole band this year, and so he's going to be in the van. And man, he's going to be tired. I love watching people like kind of earn their keep a little bit, or earn their stripes rather, and because we've all been there.
0: In other words, I like watching young people suffer because I did.
2: Because I had to. That's funny.
0: And that is a look at Nashville Now. We bring it to you at 5:40 and 8:50 every weekday morning right here with Steve and Gina in the morning.

0: National Weather Service in Omaha has issued a tornado warning for northern Montgomery County in southwestern Iowa, northeastern Mills County in southwestern Iowa, southeastern Pottawatomie County in southwestern Iowa, until 6:15 a.m. At 5:43 a.m., a severe thunderstorm capable of producing a tornado was located near Silver City, or 17 miles southeast of Council Bluffs, moving east at 55 miles per hour. Expected hazards include tornado. This is a radar-indicated threat rotation. Impact. Flying debris will be dangerous to those caught without shelter. Mobile homes will be damaged or destroyed. Damage to roofs, windows, and vehicles will occur. Tree damage is likely. This dangerous storm will be near Henderson around 5:50 a.m. Other locations in the path of this tornadic thunderstorm include Elliott. Take cover now. Move to a basement.
1: Okay, so there we have it, a tornado warning for northern Montgomery County, northeastern Mills County, and southeastern Pottawatomie counties in Iowa until 6:15 this morning. And again, the thunderstorm capable of this tornado was located near Silver City, just south of Council Bluffs, by about 17 miles, heading toward the east at 55 miles per hour. Again, that tornado warning is in effect until 6:15. Well, what a wild Thursday.
2: Yeah, for sure.
1: It is Steve and Gina. We'll start it over again. Here's Lainey Wilson with featuring John Mayer on Cat 103.7.

0: National Weather Service in Omaha has issued a severe thunderstorm warning for northwestern Mills County in southwestern Iowa, Pottawatomie County in southwestern Iowa, southeastern Harrison County in southwestern Iowa, southeastern Shelby County in southwestern Iowa, until 6:30 a.m. At 5:45 a.m., severe thunderstorms were located along a line extending from near Underwood to 4 miles northeast of Silver City, moving east at 55 miles per hour. Expected hazards include 70 miles per hour wind gusts and quarter-size hail. This is a radar-indicated threat.
1: Okay, so there you go. National Weather Service has a severe thunderstorm warning for northwestern Mills County, Pottawatomie County, southeastern Harrison County, and southeastern Shelby County. That is until 6:30 this morning. And then we recently had the tornado warning for northern Montgomery County, northeastern Mills County, and southwestern Pottawatomie County until 6:15. And so both of those are active as we speak. And we will keep you up to date right here on Cat 103.7. 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After today, sunshine, well, things will shape up at least for about 48 hours or so.
2: For sure. So, of course, the showers and thunderstorms continuing today. Then it's going to clear, 78 for the high. Tonight, clear, 58 for the low. Tomorrow, College World Series, sunny, a high of 86. And then mostly sunny, a 60% chance of showers or thunderstorms on Saturday, a high of 82. Right now it's 72 degrees in Omaha, Council Bluffs at 550.
1: And again, this cell that is coming through Cat Country right now, it's moving rather quickly. And already the backside is, you know, clearing north of Lincoln. And so, once it gets through here, things are going to shape up pretty nice for Fan Fest.
2: Mm-hmm.
1: But could be just a little bit rough morning yet for the next hour or so in parts of our listening area. On the way, we've got music from Morgan Wallen and maybe even squeezing some Gary Allen. Who knows what's coming up next? Right here on Cat 103.7 with Steve and Gina in the morning.
3: 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Let's get you to work on time with a traffic update from the A1 United Heating, Air, and Electrical Time Saver Traffic Center on...
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11: National Weather Service in Omaha has issued a severe thunderstorm warning for East Central Fremont County in southwestern Iowa, Montgomery County in southwestern Iowa, southeastern Pottawatomie County in southwestern Iowa, Central Page County in southwestern Iowa, until 6:30 a.m. At 5:52 a.m., a severe thunderstorm was located 5 miles northeast of Randolph, or 14 miles southwest of Red Oak, moving east at 50 miles per hour. Expected hazards include 70 miles per hour wind gusts and quarter-size hail. Source: the storm has a history of producing 60 to 70 miles per hour wind gusts.
12: Okay, so there we go. Added to the fun this morning. Again, that's a severe thunderstorm warning for East Central Fremont County, Montgomery County, southeastern Pottawatomie County, and Central Page County, all in Iowa until 6:30 because of that severe thunderstorm just southwest of Red Oak, producing 70-mile-an-hour winds, quarter-size hail.
13: Oh, man.
12: That's in addition to the severe thunderstorm warning that was already in effect for northwestern Mills, Pottawatomie, southeastern Harrison, and southeastern Shelby County. Those both go until 6:30. And then still in effect, the tornado warning for northeast or for northern Montgomery County, northeastern Mills County, southeastern Pottawatomie County. A severe thunderstorm capable of producing that tornado was near Silver City, south of Council Bluffs, about 10 minutes ago, moving east at 55 miles per hour. So again, those are all active warnings as we speak this morning. We'll keep you updated here on the Pyramid Contractor Severe Weather Center on Cat 103.7.

0: 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Ella Langley there with Steve and Gina in the morning. Steve Lundy.
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0: There's some more weather to talk about right now. The National Weather Service has issued a tornado warning for southern Montgomery County and northern Page counties in Iowa till 6:30 this morning. This is a radar-indicated rotation. Could include a tornado and quarter-sized hail. Again, that's southern Montgomery County in southwest Iowa and northern Page County until 6:30 this morning. Also, the National Weather Service says that the tornado warning remains in effect till 6:15 for northern Montgomery, northeastern Mills, and southeastern Pottawatomie County. That's for another 8 minutes there. Severe thunderstorm warning in effect until 6:15. That's another 5 minutes for northern Fremont, western Montgomery, Mills, southeastern Pottawatomie, and northwestern Page counties. Plus, we have a flash flood warning in effect until 8:30 for northeastern Fremont County, eastern Mills County, Montgomery County, and northern Page counties, all in Iowa. I should say that's until 8:45, flash flood warning for those areas. So, obviously, a ton of rain along with some rotations in some areas. So keep it right here. 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Okay.
1: Whew.
0: Is that understandable?
1: That's understandable.
0: Yes. I hope so.
1: You're doing a great job.
0: It is 6:08. Time for our segment on this Friday Eve called
1: Forgotten But Not Gone.
0: With baseball hitting town, I thought let's pick one we haven't heard for a while that mentions baseball. Do you remember this song?

0: Remember that, Jen, from Terry Clark?
1: I love Terry Clark.
0: Yeah, even though I mentioned the stinking Yankees.
1: Your favorite.
0: I remember she did some localized versions. We actually played a version called where she said, I want to see the Royals play ball.
1: Oh, I forgot about that.
0: Yeah, I don't know what somebody did with that one. Some stinking Yankees fan took it. But anyway, that was from August 4th of 2003. That song was released, peaked at number 3.
1: Nice.
0: 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It is Steve and Gina on this Throwback Thursday, going back a little bit in the Keith Urban collection. 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

0: 103.7 is your number one for new country. Steve and Gina in the morning. Steve Lundy.
1: Gina Melton.
0: If you just joined us, yeah, there's a lot of severe weather in the area. We'll run down briefly here some of the more, I should say, not more important, but the ones that are getting set to expire in just the next few minutes. There's a tornado warning for southern Montgomery County in Iowa and northern Page County in Iowa until 6:30 this morning. Radar indicated rotation causing that warning. Flying debris could be a real issue there. National Weather Service has a severe thunderstorm warning for east central Fremont County, Montgomery County, southeastern Pottawatomie County, and central Page County until 6:30 this morning. And again, a flash flood warning for many of those counties until 8:30 this morning. So a lot of weather in the area.
1: Oof, man.
0: The good news is it's moving quickly. And things are going to shape up today just in time for Fan Fest down at the College World Series.
1: Yeah, it should clear out a high of 78 today. Then tonight, clear 58 for the low. And tomorrow for the festivities, sunny, a high of 86. Right now, it's 72 degrees in Omaha Council Bluffs at 613.
0: Somebody just became the richest player in NFL history, and he's wearing red.
1: Ooh.
0: Ron DeMoss has more coming up. Also on the way, Jason Aldean, Randy Houser on this Throwback Thursday, Friday Eve with Steve and Gina on Cat 103.7.
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You won't see the engineer that slams the Nissan Rogue's door 13,920 times, or the corrosive chamber that simulates 15 years of life in 5 months, or the Rogue heat-baked for over 300 combined hours. What you will see is a vehicle that can take punch after punch and keep rolling. Nissan, number one in new vehicle quality among mainstream brands by J.D. Power. We put it through the

0: Those are the words I ask my sister, like, every single time. Don't tell on me, please.
1: Oh, and there were so many opportunities. Oh,
0: I know. Cat 103.7, it is Steve and Gina in the morning. Early showers, thunderstorms, and then clearing, 78 for the high. Tonight, clear, a low of 58. And beautiful tomorrow for the start of the games for the College World Series, sunny 86 right now.
1: Oh, I'm sorry.
0: Oh, no, it's 72 degrees right now.
1: Unfortunately, a rough start to the morning. A huge weather cell has come through Cat Country, and there are still remnants of it in Nebraska. The bulk of it is now into Iowa. And get you up to date on some of the warnings. A tornado warning remains in effect for the next 4 minutes until 6:30 for southeastern Montgomery and northeastern Page counties. Also, that tornado warning is in effect for Cass County, southwest, this is in Iowa, southwestern Guthrie, southeastern Audubon, northwestern Adair, southwestern Adair, northern Taylor, Adams County, and southeastern Cass counties in Iowa until 6:30. Until 6:45. That is a tornado warning there. It's also a severe thunderstorm warning for that area and a flash flood warning until 8:30. So, oh,
0: goodness.
1: Yeah, there's a lot going on. But again, looking at radar, the vast majority is moving. It's moved into Iowa, and it's moving fast. So hopefully we'll clear Cat Country in the next couple of hours. But we'll keep you posted. Thanks to the Pyramid Contractor Severe Weather Center. It is Steve and Gina. Briefly here on a lighter note, a course lighter note.
0: I gotcha.
1: The FIFA World Cup begins today. It'll be Mexico and South Africa in Mexico. And Coors Light is going big for the World Cup. They've introduced the taller boy.
0: The taller boy?
1: You know, they have the Coors Light tall boy. This is the Coors Light taller boy. Think 18 inches, Gina.
0: Wow.
1: That is not just one can. What it is a canister that holds three stacked 12-ounce beers. Basically a thermos with Coors Light inside.
0: That's fantastic.
1: It perfectly stacks three 12-ounce cans. It keeps them cold. And when you're done with one, you just put it to the bottom. Next can up.
0: You must be this high to ride on this ride.
1: It's pretty funny. It looks hilarious. It's the can says Coors Light.
0: That's so funny.
1: Now you can buy it while supplies last. This thing is flying out. 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And if you want one, you'll have to be quick because they're releasing the Taller Boy in two online drops. This month, and then when they're gone, that's it. It's going to cost you $30. Again, that's shop.coorslight.com. You can see this story. It's up on our Steve and Gina page at thecat.com. On the way next, Gina has the three things you need to know.
0: Festivities for the College World Series kick off today, and there are two free events open to families. I'll have those details on the way.
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0: Cat 103.7, it is Steve and Gina in the morning. Quick rundown, the tornado warning for Cass County in southwestern Iowa, Guthrie County, Ottoman County, Adair County, that goes until 6:45 this morning. There's a flash flood warning for much of the area in southwestern Iowa, Fremont County, Mills, Sarpy, southeastern, those are Fremont County and Mills are in Iowa. Sarpy County and Saunders County, Cass County in Nebraska, Lancaster, northeastern Lancaster, and Odo County, all under a flash flood warning until 8:30 because of these torrential rains that have been moving through.
1: Yeah,
0: so, wow. Right now, Gina has the three things you need to know.
1: Today is the beginning of the festivities for the College World Series, starting with open practice this morning along with Fan Fest. You can see teams practice with access at the 100 level at Charles Schwab Stadium and then head over to Fan Fest for games, live music, and more. Both events are free and open to the public. Fan Fest is in Lot C.
0: Extend a little grace to the grounds crew if they aren't right on schedule.
1: Right.
0: They got a fantastic grounds crew there.
1: Yeah.
0: They got their work cut out for them this morning. We've had a lot of rain.
1: I know. Just in time for the rush of the visitors for the baseball games, Omaha's Henry Dorley Zoo and Aquarium has reopened the Stingray Beach attraction. It's been closed for a year for improvements. One of the big features of the exhibit is that visitors get to feed the 28 stingrays and touch the 5 brown-banded bamboo sharks. And finally, the World Cup starts today. The global soccer tournament is taking place in North America for the first time since 1994. The opening game is in Mexico City, with Mexico taking on South Africa before the U.S. team kicks off on Friday for their opener against Paraguay in Los Angeles. And by the way, you can hear all those matches on your free iHeartRadio app. And those are the three things you need to know.
0: Just to clear some confusion, you were talking about the Stingray exhibit. A bunch of 80-year-old KFAB fans have their Corvettes already parked over there. Sorry, that's not the exhibit. It's not the exhibit, guys. I'll let them explain to their listeners. Early showers and thunderstorms, obviously, then clearing today, 78, clear tonight, 58, sunny, and 86 tomorrow. For your Saturday plans, we do have a 60% chance of showers and thunderstorms, a high of 82. Right now, it is 72 degrees in Omaha Council Bluffs. Coming up, we've got your chance to see Dustin Lynch and Kip Moore in concert at the Platte County Fair with our Steve and Gina Fast Five, Morgan Wallen, Cody Johnson, and more right here on Cat 103.7.
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6: After years of anticipation and preparation, the World Cup is finally here. 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
0: County Fair in Columbus, that's coming up on Saturday, July 11th at Ag Park Grandstand. 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
1: We do. We're going to give you a topic or category, and you'll give us 5 items related to that topic or category, but you have to do it within 10.37 seconds.
0: 833-813-1037 is the number. That's 833-813-1037. Hopefully by now you have us in your favorites. We'll start with the fifth caller. Coming up next, right after Morgan Wallen with Steve and Gina on this Friday Eve here on Cat 103.7.

0: 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It is Steve and Gina in the morning. It is time to play our Steve and Gina Fast Five.
1: We're going to give you a topic or category, and you need to give us five things related to that within 10.37 seconds to win those Dustin Lynch and Kip Moore tickets.
0: 833-813-1037 is the number. Kim's in Omaha. Hi, Kim.
2: Hi, good morning.
0: Good morning to you. Are you ready?
2: I think so. Hope so.
0: Oh, you're ready. We have faith in Kim, don't we,
1: Gina?
0: Yes,
1: we do.
0: All right, Kim, you'll have 10.37 seconds, tension's building, to name five things, building even more, you find building even more at a tailgate. Five things you'd find at a tailgate. Go.
2: You find beer, hot dog buns, hot dogs. You find coolers. You find koozies. You find people. And truck.
1: Very good.
0: I'm sorry. I think that was seven.
1: That was awesome. Good for you.
0: Well, way to go, Kim. Hey, congratulations. Yes, you would find all those things. Of course, people are going to be tailgating very soon down near Charles Schwab for the College World Series. Hey, congratulations. We got tickets for you to see Dustin Lynch and Kip Moore at the Platte County Fair in Columbus on Saturday, July 11th, okay?
2: Thank you so much.
0: Well, thank you so much. We really appreciate you listening. If you hang on, we will set you up. Thank you, Aaron. Thank you, Landon. Thank you, Tiffany. We'll do this again tomorrow morning at 6:40. Our Steve and Gina Fast Five. And if you don't win tickets, remember, you can always get them at agpark.com. 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

0: 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Hey, Kojo fans, do we have good news for you? 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
1: It's called Horseback, and you'll hear it right here. It's going to be awesome. Cody's next album, Banks of the Trinity, due out June 26th, and this is one of the songs from that.
0: A couple of things to pass along because of the heavy rains that have come through this morning. A flash flood warning lasts until 7:15. Another about 25 minutes for northern Lancaster and Seward counties in Nebraska. Flash flood warning in effect until 8:30 for northwestern Fremont County, Mills County in Iowa, and then Sarpy County, Saunders County, Cass County, Lancaster County, and Odo County in Nebraska. That's till 8:30, and then until 8:45 for Fremont County, Eastern Mills County, Montgomery County, and Page counties in Iowa because of these heavy rains that have come through the area. The good news is they're going to move out and it's going to turn into a nice day.
1: Yeah, in fact, clearing a high of 78 today. Tonight, clear a low of 58. And then tomorrow for games 1 and 2 of the College World Series, sunny and 86 for the high. Right now, it's 72 degrees in Omaha Council Bluffs at 650.
0: Coming up next, joke of the day. Also, Ellen Langley here on this Friday Eve with Steve and Gina in the morning on Cat 103.7.
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0: You know, the new library at 72nd and Dodge opened April 17th.
1: Uh-huh.
0: Just days before the crossroads.
1: Uh-huh. Right.
0: Anyway, did you know the new Omaha library there at 72nd and Dodge has no clocks?
1: Why is that?
0: They don't have clocks because they talk too much.
1: What just happened right there?
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1: Buenos dias, amigos y amigas. 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Friday Eve, Throwback Thursday. 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
2: It's going to clear today after the showers and thunderstorms, a high of 78. Tonight, clear, a low of 58. And then tomorrow, sunny, 86 for the high. Right now, it's 72 degrees in Omaha, Council Bluffs at 7:02.
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0: Cat 103.70's Hardy going to be the Nebraska and Iowa State Fairs this year. That's a good deal. It is Steve and Gina. 7:07. Baseball starts tomorrow. College World Series, two games tomorrow. Weather should be perfect baseball weather.
1: Gorgeous.
0: Sunny at 86. Game one, Troy. I like that name. It just sounds so Troy.
1: Sounds bad, Heine, doesn't it? Like,
0: yeah. Versus West Virginia. Then at 6 o'clock, Ole Miss versus North Carolina. The Saturday lineup, 2 o'clock, Oklahoma, Alabama. 7 o'clock, Texas, Georgia. And the Fan Fest gets underway today.
1: Yeah, it is free, and there's so many fun things to do there. I'll just go over some of them. They have a UNO pitching lab, so you can see how you stack up against a D1 pitcher. That's fun.
0: Don't throw your arm out.
1: Don't do that.
0: Yeah.
1: They also have a Ferris wheel, so you can see some really cool views of Omaha. They have a batting cage. Just a lot of games and fun things. And, of course, they have the NCAA authentic team store where you can get merch.
0: Gotta have merch. Come to town.
1: Yeah, for sure. But one thing you do need to know is that the clear bag policy is in effect for that, as well as, you know, of course, the games. And if you want to get more info, you can go to NCAA.com and just click on the FanFest little logo there.
0: And, of course, you can get into practice today to watch.
1: Yeah.
0: Now, keep in mind, the field crew is having to deal with rains that came in through this morning. So, they got a great field crew done. They work so hard.
1: They do. They have, starting this morning, it starts at 11 o'clock. There's a West Virginia's mascot is going to make an appearance at noon. And then it goes all the way up through, let's see, what time? 6:30. It goes from 11 to 6:30.
0: Allow a little grace if they're not right on schedule. Again, because, you know, they got to take care of that field. They got to make sure it's, you know, all playable for tomorrow. Because that's...
1: Yeah. Oh, no, I take that back. Noon to 4. Sorry.
0: It really counts. Noon to 4?
1: Noon to 4. Yep.
0: All righty. Again, that's FanFest. It is 7:08. It is Steve and Gina on this Throwback Thursday. Coming up in 3 minutes, Forgotten But Not Gone, a segment we bring you every Friday Eve on Throwback Thursday. Here's a great throwback from Josh Turner by request. Why don't we just dance with Steve and Gina in the morning on Cat 103.7 and on your free iHeartRadio app. Baby.

0: Cat 103.7, Josh Turner. We need to karaoke again soon.
1: Yeah.
0: And take my son Dylan with us. You ought to hear him do Josh Turner.
1: Oh, I can only imagine.
0: He kills it.
1: Yeah, that's awesome.
0: Just kills it. 7:12, it is Steve and Gina in the morning. It's Friday Eve, Throwback Thursday. We bring you a segment called
2: Forgotten But Not Gone.
0: Think about it. So many great songs have made these airwaves over the years. And, there's so many of them. And you might forget about them, but they're not gone. Thanks to your free iHeartRadio app. Brought this one back because it mentions baseball. We're kind of all in a baseball mood.
1: For sure.
0: Remember this one?

0: The great Terry Clark. That song was released August 4th, 2003. Peaked at number three on the charts. I'm going to do it all. Mentions the stinking Yankees in there, but it's baseball. But remember, she did localized versions for all over the country. In this area, I want to see the Royals play ball.
1: Mm-hmm.
0: In Chicago, I might say, I want to see the Cubbies play ball.
1: Right.
0: You know, all over. She did all sorts of versions.
1: I totally forgot she did that. But, that's cool. That's very cool.
0: Somebody doesn't like the Royals stole our version. I don't know what happened. 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I want to do it all from Terry Clark. 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
1: Uh-huh.
0: But you're not going to make fun of me anymore.
1: Really?
0: That's next.

0: 103.7, a song that's done real well for Jordan Davis. Went to the top of the country charts. Turn this truck around. 7:23. It is Steve and Gina in the morning. Steve Lundy.
1: Gina Melton.
0: You want to get some laughs? Go to YouTube and look up Leanne Morgan. L-E-A-N-N-I-E. L-E-A-N-N-E. Leanne Morgan. I tell you, Gina, if you put Leanne Morgan in a room of your friends, mm-hmm. just set her in the middle of the room, you all got a mm-hmm. glass of wine, mm-hmm. you wouldn't be able to breathe. You'd be laughing so hard.
1: Yeah, she's funny.
0: Oh, well, the Time of Our Lives tour is coming to Holland on a Thursday. We're not sending it to Denmark.
1: No.
0: To the Holland on Thursday, June 25th. And this weekend, we have your chance to win tickets all weekend long.
1: Yeah, it's our tickets on the 10s. When you hear the keyword that we give you just about 10 after the hour, just send a talk back saying that keyword, and that enters you through the drawing for the drawing. Now, the contest runs from Friday through Sunday, starts at 5:10 on Friday. And the more you listen, the more chances you have to win those Leanne Morgan tickets on the 10s.
0: You'll have a great time from Omaha Performing Arts with Cat 103.7. Okay, yesterday you were making fun of me because I bought another weather app.
1: For how much?
0: $29.99. Oh, okay. Less than $30.
1: Uh-huh. Is that the way you presented it to your wife, Terry?
0: No, she doesn't know. But okay. Anyway, it is. I thought it was my fourth weather app. I was wrong. It was my fifth weather app.
1: Oh,
0: but this one's called Raindrop. And I always, you know, I want to put up a rain gauge in our yard, but last time I had one, I had a big old one that you could see from like a mile away. Mm-hmm. Terry thought it was just a little bit gaudy. So I thought, okay, well, this will be nice. I can find out exactly how much it has rained and not even have to have a rain gauge. So, Gina, how much rain do you think we had here in Dundee this morning? Huh?
1: I don't know.
0: Huh? How much?
1: I don't know.
0: Just guess.
1: 10 inches. I don't know.
0: 10 inches.
1: Well, I'm just saying. You said throw a number out there. That's what I'm throwing out there. How much? An inch.
0: 1.04 inches here in Dundee. Now, see, I wouldn't know that had I not been able to go right to my Raindrop app and click on rain totals here in Dundee.
1: I really don't care. falling asleep.
0: You wouldn't have gotten that information without my new app. You made fun of me.
1: Breaking news.
0: There's $29.99 well spent right there. Hey, coming up at 7:40, we're going to give you a chance to win from IQ Car Wash and take us to Derek Huff, bring his dance show to the Orpheum. That's coming up in our Steve and Gina Google Buster question. Coming up next, Gina has the three things you need to know.
1: Festivities for the College World Series kick off today, and there are two free events open to families. I'll tell you about that on the way.
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0: Cat 103.7 it is. Steve and Gina in the morning. Glad to have you here on this Friday Eve. Blake Shelton there with Gwen Stefani. I follow Blake on Instagram and Facebook because he follows me, so then I might as well follow him back.
1: Is it Blake 5469? Is that what it is?
0: No, you got the number totally wrong. Anyway, he was on his ranch slash farm in Tishomingo, Oklahoma. And he has an impressive crop of sweet corn. Now, keep in mind, it was kind of funny because during this, I don't know, it was maybe a two-minute video, he mentioned Kubota like six times. So,
1: Ching.
0: His tractor, Ching. Kubota. So I imagine, and he showed the inside of it. So I imagine he not only got a free tractor, but every time he mentions Kubota, like you said, he gets money for it. But he did a panorama of their sweet corn. I bet he had 20 acres of sweet corn.
1: Wow.
0: Either he sells it or he knows a lot of friends and family that want to come and take a sack of sweet corn. That's a lot of sweet corn.
1: That is. But you know what I don't see? I don't see Gwen Stefani in her heels out there going, let's harvest this stuff.
0: There's bugs.
1: Ew.
0: There's bugs out here.
1: I messed up my makeup.
0: But today is National Corn on the Cob Day. I do love corn on the cob.
1: Except for you have to have floss after that.
0: It should also be National Floss Day too.
1: Everybody has to eat it and have it in their teeth or else no.
0: Oh, gee whiz.
1: Well, I'm just telling you.
0: What's your favorite thing to have corn on the cob with?
1: Oh boy, steak.
0: Mine's hamburgers.
1: Okay, well, if that's what you want to do with your
0: life.
1: Well,
0: it's not that much of a stretch. It's still beef. Oh, really? Never thought about having it with hamburgers. Well, that's a stretch.
1: Okay, you know what?
0: Right now, Gina has the three things you need to know at 7:30.
1: Today is the beginning of the festivities for the College World Series, starting with open practice this morning and then Fan Fest as well. You can see the team's practice this morning with access at the 100 level at Charles Schwab, and then head over to Fan Fest for games, live music, and more. Both events are free and open to the public, and you can visit cwsomaha.com for more information. Just in time for the rush of visitors for the CWS, Omaha's Henry Dorley Zoo and Aquarium has reopened Stingray Beach. It's been closed for a year for improvements. A couple of the big features of the exhibit is that visitors get to feed the stingrays and touch the five brown banded bamboo sharks that they have there.
0: It's kind of sad.
1: What?
0: Well, some of the older KFAB listeners heard this. They heard the stingray exhibit, so they already have their Corvettes parked at the zoo. Some of those 80-year-old guys in their Corvettes.
1: Feel free not to interject. Steven, go stand in the corner. The World Cup starts today.
0: Which one?
1: Okay. All of them.
0: There's four of them.
1: 10 minutes
0: All
1: in each corner.
0: Okay.
1: The World Cup starts today. The global soccer tournament is taking place in North America for the first time since 1994. The opening game is going to start in Mexico City with Mexico taking on South Africa before the U.S. team kicks off on Friday. That's tomorrow for the opener against Paraguay in Los Angeles. And by the way, you can hear the matches for free on your free iHeartRadio app.
0: They just couldn't let the USA have the first game, could they? That'd be just a little too much.
1: Wow. Okay.
0: I'm not bitter.
1: And those are the three things you need to know.
0: Clearing today, 78 for the high. Clear tonight, 58. Sunny and 86 tomorrow for the first day of the College World Series. That's baseball weather right there.
1: That's perfect weather.
0: Right now it's 65. Coming up next, we've got our Steve and Gina Google Buster question. Your chance to win from IQ Car Wash and Derek Huff tickets. Also, we got Justin Moore, the new song from Taylor Swift, and more right here with Steve and Gina on Cat 103.7.
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14: 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It just makes sense.
1: It's that time. It's time for our 740 Steve and Gina Google Buster question. 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Here is Steve with today's question.
0: Were you a little upset they didn't ask you to make a guest appearance?
1: I was very upset.
0: Because Gina is the inaugural champion of Dancing with the Omaha Stars.
1: You know I am. Thank you for that.
0: In today's Google Buster, about 25% of people admit they lie about this when talking to friends. 1/4 of us admit that we lie about this when talking to friends. What are we talking about? 833-813-1037 is our number. 833-813-1037. That's coming up next, right after Justin Moore and Time's Ticking on this Friday Eve with Steve and Gina on Cat 103.7.

0: Your number one for new country is Cat 103.7. We are Steve and Gina in the morning. Coming up in just about less than 20 minutes, we're going to give you a chance to win $2,500 in our 250K USA giveaways. 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
1: It's a good day.
0: It's our Steve and Gina Cat Fight. Right now, we're looking for the answer for a 740 Google Buster question with IQ Car Wash.
1: About 25% of us admit that we lie about this when talking to friends. What do you think it is?
0: 833-813-1037. Have you ever? Oh, come on.
1: Yes, I have. I have.
0: Have you really?
1: Yes.
0: Sheesh.
1: You sheesh.
0: We've got Skylar in Elkhorn, Nebraska. Hi, Skylar.
2: Hi.
0: Skylar, what do you think? What are 1/4 of us lying about when we're talking to our friends?
2: How much you work out?
0: You're warm. Take it a little further because we want to give you a chance. You're very warm.
1: Very warm.
0: Very warm.
1: Has to do with exercise.
2: Oh, give me the hint, Gina. What was the hint?
0: Oh, you gave your
2: workout routine.
0: Workout routine. No, I'm sorry. That is not it, Skylar. But thanks for getting us warmed up. We appreciate it. You have a great day. Got Dan in Omaha. Dan, Skylar got us warmed up there. What do you think?
3: Well, based on that, I would say their weight.
0: Nope, not their weight, Dan, but thank you so much. We appreciate it.
1: Why did you think I lie about my weight?
0: Carol Ann in Bellevue. Hi, Carol Ann.
4: Good morning.
0: What do you think?
4: Well, what I was thinking is along the weight loss, the weight thing. But I was lying about having other plans.
0: Say that again.
4: Having other plans, having errands to run, or having an excuse to not go out.
1: Ah. No, that's not it.
0: All right. Thank you so much. We appreciate it, Carol Ann. We've got Jesse in Elkhorn, Iowa. So we have Elkhorn, Nebraska, and Elkhorn, Iowa checking in this morning. Jesse, hi. What do you think?
5: How often they go to the gym to work out.
0: No, that is not quite it. But thank you so much, Jesse. Well, you know what? Skylar got us close. I don't think we need another hint. But it does have something to do with fitness. 833-813-1037 is the number. Oh, and maybe technology.
1: Yes. There you go.
0: To help a little bit. 833-813-1037. Here's the new one from Taylor Swift. I knew it. I knew you. 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

0: Cat 103.7, Taylor Swift, I Knew It, I Knew You, from Toy Story 5. And we have till tomorrow. Is it tomorrow? No. When does it open? The 29th, I guess, right?
1: The Toy Story, the 19th. Close.
0: So a week from tomorrow.
1: Yeah.
0: I knew there was a 9 in there. It really is going to be interesting to see what song she writes when she and Travis don't do the wedding, when they call off the wedding. They're what kind of song that will...
1: Why are you such a hater?
0: I'm not a hater. I love them. I wish them the best luck, but I just know how these things work, and I have an inkling.
1: No, I don't think you
0: And when I have an inkling, lots of times it inkles, okay?
1: That's the problem.
0: Here's our 740 Google Buster question.
1: About 25% of us admit that we lie about this when talking to friends, and it does have to do with exercise.
0: And Gina's lied about it.
1: And it's not my weight, like somebody guessed.
0: We got Nash in Elkhorn. Hey, buddy, good morning.
2: How many calories you burn per day?
0: How many calories you burn? Mm. Oh, buddy, that's a great guess, but that is not it. But Nash, we sure appreciate you listening. Hope you have a great day. We have Teresa and Ava listening in Papillion. Hi.
3: Hi.
0: What do we think?
3: Okay, so now that we're caught up, I'm going to change to how much we can lift.
0: No, it's not how much we can lift, Teresa, but thank you so much. And Ava, appreciate you both listening. Hopefully you have a great day. We have Shonda on her way from Council Bluffs to Des Moines. Hi, Shonda.
4: Hi.
0: What do you think?
4: I am going to guess how many steps we get in a day.
0: That is That is
1: Good job.
0: We lie about how many steps we took. So I've already taken 10,000 today.
1: Liar.
4: Me too. Me too. I've been driving for the last hour. So me too.
0: Well, Shonda, congratulations. You got a $25 gift card to IQ Car Wash for you and tickets to Derek Hough's Symphony of Dance Encore coming to the Orpheum on July 8th. Want to thank our friends at Omaha Performing Arts. If you hang on, we'll set you up, okay?
4: All right, thank you.
0: Thank you, and drive safely. We appreciate it. And we do this every weekday morning at 7:40, our Google Buster with Steve and Gina here on Cat 103.7. Josh Ross on the way after 8 o'clock. Your shot at $2,500. And we're going to reveal the contestants for our Friday party song with our Steve and Gina cat fight.
1: It's going to clear today, a high of 78. Tonight, clear 58 for the low, then sunny and 86 for the start of the games for the College World Series tomorrow. Saturday, mostly sunny, about a 60% chance of showers or thunderstorms, a high of 82. Right now, it's 65 degrees in Omaha, Council Bluffs at 7:53.
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1: Well, hello, my friend, and welcome to the Friday celebration. It is Steve and Gina in the morning. Steve Lundy with Gina Melton coming up in 60 seconds. $2,500 could be yours. It's our 250K USA giveaway. 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And in just minutes, we're going to reveal the contestants for our Friday party song with our Steve and Gina Catfight. Weather-wise, clearing today, 78. Clear tonight, 58. Tomorrow, sunny, 86. And on Saturday, mostly sunny. A chance of showers and thunderstorms and a high of 82. Right now, it is 65 degrees in Omaha Council Bluffs.
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0: 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It's Steve and Gina in the morning. Steve Lundy.
1: Gina Melton.
0: It's Friday Eve. Hey, tomorrow at this time, we are going to kick off the weekend with our Friday party song. Each week, we pit two great party songs against each other. It's our Steve and Gina cat fight. We ask you to help us choose up on Instagram. And we got our heads together, and we thought, well, College World Series tomorrow. Why not do a baseball theme?
1: There you go. I love it.
0: So here are your choices for this week's party song.

0: two single word songs, Centerfield, which is one word, by the way, John Fogerty and Swing, Trace Atkins. Gina, how does one vote for our Friday party song?
1: It's super easy. Just go to Instagram, Cat1037. You'll see on our story there that you listen to both songs first, and then there's a place that you vote.
0: All right. So again, that's Kat1037 on Instagram. Just click on the story. It's pretty self-explanatory. And coming up in just a few minutes, we'll give kind of an early feel of what people are saying. It is Friday Eve with Steve and Gina. Here's Scotty McCreary. This is it on Cat 103.7.

0: Hot 103.7, your number one for new country. There's Steve and Gina in the morning. Hard to believe Scotty McCreery made his Opry debut 15 years ago.
1: That's
0: crazy.
1: Crazy? Yes, it is.
0: It is Steve and Gina on the way at 8:25. I thought of you when I saw this, Gina.
1: Mm-hmm.
0: The World Cup, you know, starts today.
1: Right.
0: Mexico versus South Africa, I believe.
1: Uh-huh.
0: And of course, Light is doing something big for the World Cup. And I mean really big. That'll be coming up at 8:25 here with Steve and Gina. Also, we'll give you an update on our Steve and Gina catfight for a Friday party song. I see we have Morgan Wallen lined up, Luke Bryan, and a throwback request. All on the way here with Steve and Gina on Cat 103.7.
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0: 103.7 Morgan Wallen there with Steve and Gina in the morning. Time is 8:23. It's 65. We're going to hit 78 today. I never thought we'd be saying that this week.
1: I know.
0: With the way we were going there with all the heat for a while. Well, the World Cup starts today, and Coors Light is going big for the World Cup, and I mean really big. Remember this song, a pontoon from Little Big Town, and it says, reach down into the cooler, don't drink it if the mountains aren't blue?
1: Mm-hmm.
0: Well, it refers to a Coors Light, you know, if the can's cold, the mountains turn blue. Always thought that was pretty cool how they do that.
1: Very cool.
0: But the Coors Light is going big with an 18-inch taller boy.
1: Okay.
0: They already have their tall boys. This is taller boy. 18 inches of beer. It's what it is a canister, insulated canister, and it holds three cans of beer at once.
1: Yeah, that might be taller than me. I don't know.
0: It looks just like a Coors Light can, except instead of C-O-O-R-S, it says C-O-O-O-O-O-O-O-O-O-O-O-O-O-O-O-O-O-O-O-O-R-S.
1: That's hilarious.
0: You got to see this up on our Steve and Gina page at thecat.com. 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But basically, you slide three cans in there. Keeps them cold when you're done with the top one. Move the empty to the bottom or toss it, whatever you do.
1: I must have one of those. That sounds fantastic.
0: It is so funny looking.
1: Yeah.
0: But they're about $30 and they're just flying off the shelf. The chances of getting one may not be great, but the way to do it is shop.coorslight.com. See this up on our Steve and Gina page at thecat.com. On the way, we're going to get you up to date on our Steve and Gina cat fight. See who's in the lead for a Friday party song. Also, Gina has the three things you need to know, including our smile file story.
1: The World Cup starts today, but the internet has already found its favorite player, and he's only 30 pounds. I'll have that story on the way.
0: Here's Luke Bryan. That's My Kind of Night on Cat 103.7.
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0: Cat 103.7, your number one for new country. It is Steve and Gina in the morning. Glad to have you here on this Friday Eve, Throwback Thursday. Got a throwback request coming up in just moments. Also on the way, we're going to hear from Cody Johnson. Tomorrow's a big day. We've got Cody Johnson's new one tomorrow, iHeart Country world premiere of Horseback.
1: I can't wait to hear that.
0: That's tomorrow right after 6 o'clock for the first time with us. But we want you to help us pick our Friday party song. It's our Steve and Gina Catfight. Each week we pit these two great party songs against each other and ask you to help us choose which song to play. And what did I do with it? It disappeared off
1: my... You want me to just sing it? Put me in,
0: okay,
1: coach.
0: Whoa.
1: I'm ready to play.
0: No.
1: What?
0: I will find it here.
1: Swing, bada, swing, bada.
0: Here we go. Here it is.
2: Put me in, coach. I'm ready to play.
0: Would you stop?
2: Today. Swing, bada, swing.
1: Turn off my microphone.
2: Swing, bada, bada, swing.
1: Swing, bada, bada, swing.
2: Swing.
1: That's a battle of the microphones.
0: My gosh. Have you been into that Coors Taller boy already?
1: Wouldn't you like to know?
0: It is center field, John Fogerty, swing, Trace Atkins. Go to Instagram on our story, KAT1037, to vote. What's the early voting looking like?
1: Early voting has John Fogerty in the lead by about 30%.
0: Oh, wow. All right. KAT1037 on Instagram. Right now, Gina has the three things you need to know at 8:30.
1: Today is the beginning of the festivities for the College World Series, starting with open practice and then Fan Fest. You can see teams practice starting this morning with access at the 100 level at Charles Schwab, and then head on over to Fan Fest for games, live music, and more. Both events are free and open to the public, and you can visit cwsomaha.com for more info. Now, just in time for the rush of visitors here in our city, Omaha's Henry Dorley Zoo and Aquarium has reopened the Stingray Beach attraction. It's been closed for a year for improvements. A couple of the big features of the exhibit is that visitors get to feed the 28 stingrays and touch the 5 brown-banded bamboo sharks.
0: I managed to help in an embarrassing situation get nipped in the bud.
1: Okay, what's that?
0: I had one of our assistants here head over to Henry Dorley Zoo and tell the 80-year-old KFAB listeners in their Corvettes, no, we're not talking that kind of stingray exhibition, okay?
1: Steven, you are so... Why can't you control yourself?
0: It's not their fault. They can only hear out of one ear.
1: Ugh. And finally, today in our Smile File story, the World Cup kicks off today. And while fans around the world are gearing up for the matches, there is a standout star already. And his name is Ronaldo. He's not human. He's a 30-pound Chihuahua dachshund mix, and he's taking over social media everywhere. He's named after, of course, the famous soccer player Cristiano Ronaldo. And apparently, he is a great soccer player. He actually is the best goalie. And if you want to see little Ronaldo, you got to check it out. We have a video up on our Steve and Gina page at thecat.com.
0: And being a Chihuahua,
1: yes,
0: he won't back down from any fight.
1: No.
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0: at 103.7, Cody Johnson, The Fall. We're going to have the iHeart Country world premiere of the new Cody Johnson song, Horseback, tomorrow. You can hear it for the first time right after 6 o'clock with us, Steve and Gina, here on the Friday celebration. 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
2: 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This is Andy Kate, Thursday morning. Have a great day.
0: Well, you too.
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0: Oh, thanks, we love Andy. Us some Alan Jackson, don't we?
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0: Every morning at this time, we step a little further inside the music industry with our Nashville Now report just ahead of our 9 at 9. Well, Hardy's Country Tour continues this weekend, and by now he's thinking of the constant on his tour. Opening act McCoy Moore is probably craving a more comfortable ride on the road. After all, last year with Hardy, his transportation was a little more luxurious, as Hardy tells us.
2: He opened for me last year, and he got to ride on a bus because it was just him and an acoustic guy. But he's got his whole band this year, and so he's going to be in the van. And man, he's going to be tired. I love watching people like kind of earn their keep a little bit, or earn their stripes rather, and because we've all been there.
0: Earn their stripes. In other words, suffer. That's funny.
1: That's hilarious. Scotty McCreery is celebrating his 15th anniversary of his debut at the Grand Ole Opry with a live performance and fan Q&A on Talk Shop Live. It starts at 7 p.m. today. Fans unable to attend in person can interact with Scotty remotely during the event. And this all coincides with his new collection titled 15, set to launch on July 17th.
0: 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Not only is it the Friday celebration, not only does the College World Series open up, but we have an iHeartCountry world premiere from Cody Johnson, his song Horseback. You'll hear it for the first time just after 6 o'clock with us here on the Friday celebration on Cat 103.7. And finally, help us pick our Friday party song. Each week we pick a song. We pick from two songs, great party songs, and kick off the weekend officially on the Friday celebration with our Friday party song. This week we thought, well, you know, let's make the theme baseball.

0: Ah, yeah, two good ones. John Fogerty center field, Trace Atkins swing. What you do is go to Instagram. You'll find us at KAT1037. 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Gina, what's the early voting looking like?
1: Early voting has John Fogerty in the lead at 63% to 37%.
0: Wow. I don't know. I can't say it really surprises me, but it surprises me. But there's still plenty of time to vote. KAT1037, KAT1037. We're kicking off our 9 at 9 next with Ellen Langley, right here with Steve and Gina in the morning on KAT103.7.
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2: 42 degrees by your mom's house.
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0: 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That's Luke Combs and Sleepless in a Hotel Room on this Friday Eve with Steve and Gina, just in the early going of our 9 at 9.
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start your workday with 9 songs in a row because spreadsheets don't sing. 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

0: 103.7, that's Cole Swindell, and she had me at Heads Carolina here on Cat 103.7. It's Steve and Gina in the morning. Boy, we're so lucky to have Boys Town here. 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
0: Oh, my gosh. Sean Fogarty, center field. Trace Atkins, swing. 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
0: On the way, we're going to hear from Rodney Atkins. Also, George Burge teaming up with Luke Bryan right here with Steve and Gina in the morning on Cat103.7.
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That was Morgan Wallen and Post Malone together. I ain't coming back as we've launched into the At Work show here on a Thursday. Starting off with a little stormy earlier today, but should have the sunshine out by this afternoon. Let's get a throwback in here from Tim McGraw now. 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

0: There's Bailey Zimmerman here on the At Work Show on Cat 103.7. Looking forward to seeing him. He's rolling into Cat Country out in Ashland, part of the Country Drive Live Music Festival. He will be kicking things off on Thursday night, June 25th. The next night, you get Hudson Westbrook and Aaron Watson out there. Saturday night, Coe Wetzel, Dasha. In fact, that Saturday night show, I've got tickets for you to get in coming up during the noon hour. I'll give you a chance to win those with our Lunchbox Lyric Game here on Cat 103.7.
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0: So. There's Dan and Shay's new song, Say So, here on Cat 103.7. I'm Hoss, hanging out with you here on a Thursday. Had those storms roll through first thing this morning, but should see the sunshine by this afternoon. But that's not going to stop the College World Series. Of course, games officially begin tomorrow, but the open practice schedule is up and running today. As I know, Troy is underway. I believe they're on the field right now. North Carolina, then Ole Miss during the noon hour. Alabama just after 1 o'clock. Oklahoma then during the 2 o'clock hour. Georgia during the 3. And then Texas wraps up the open practice schedule around just a little bit after 4 o'clock. I know that. And then they're going to be doing the Fan Fest. That's going to be underway from noon to 4 today down there at Charles Schwab Field. So hopefully we'll see you there with Cat 103.7.
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tell you who's on first, but we can tell you who's on 103.7. Yeah, buddy, that's us. Welcome, College World Series fans. 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

0: Omaha's number one for new country, that was Bells, an Omaha native, with her duet with Dolly Parton called Son of Jolene. Ms. Bells is going to be back in Omaha tonight for a show up at the Reverb Lounge in Benson. Would you like to go? I got some tickets. Yeah. She shot me a text and said, hey, I got a few extra. You want to sneak in some cat listeners? Like, absolutely. So if you would like to go see Bells in concert tonight at the Reverb Lounge, we will start with caller number 3. All right. My number to the studio is 833-813-1037. And you could win with Cat 103.7.
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0: Hey, it's Steve and Gina. Kojo fans, guess what? He's got a new song, and we've got the iHeart Country world premiere.
1: It's Cody Johnson's Horseback, here at just after 6 o'clock for the first time with us.
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1: 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That's

0: Murray Candid Co. 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I was talking to Kyle, who's from Glenwood now. You were saying if you win $2,500, you might go on a little trip. Where would you go?
1: Illinois, and spend some time with some family I haven't seen for a while.
0: 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We got our 250K USA giveaway happening. 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

We've opened up the Cat Country Cafe for your lunch hour request, including that one from Cody Johnson. Speaking of Kojo, he's going to have a brand new song out tomorrow called Horseback. Steve and Gina will have it for you bright and early. You can hear it first, a world premiere here on Cat 103.7. Hanging out during the lunch hour, Miranda Lambert now on Cat 103.7.

0: She's Somebody's Daughter. Drew Baldridge here on Cat 103.7. He is going to be in concert tonight out at Barnado there at Village Point, West Omaha. I know there are still a few tickets left, and I tell you, it's such a cool place, a cool venue to see a show, very intimate. So if you want to go out, make sure you check that out there to see Drew Baldridge, all right? I'm Hoss. Here we are during the noon hour. I got more lunch requests lined up, and we're going to play the Lunchbox Lyric Game Throwback Thursday edition. 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

That's Jordan Davis. He's going to be over at the Stir Cove, Harrah's Casino in Council Bluffs, coming up in July. If you need the info about tickets, check out the concerts page at thecat.com. But do that in a moment, because I need your attention as we play the Lunchbox Lyric Game right now to give you a chance to win a couple of tickets. These are GA tickets in to Country Drive Live to see Cole Wetzel and Dasha. These are for the Saturday night show there in Ashland, Saturday, June 27th. I've got two tickets. You can win them if you know the

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1: Kane Brown here this afternoon on Cat 103.7 as we're hanging out here in the Cat Country Cafe and playing the Lunchbox Lyric Game to give you an opportunity to win some free concert tickets over to Country Drive Live in Ashland. Of course, big three-day festival kicks off June 25th, goes through Saturday the 27th. I've got tickets to get you in for Saturday if you know the correct lyrics of this throwback Trisha Yearwood song. Uh-oh. I gotta hit. There we go.

0: woman. And we stop it there. We need the lyrics to come right after that point. As we head to the phones at 833-813-1037 and find out who wants to play along here.
1: This is Amy.
0: Hi, Amy. How are you?
1: I'm good. How are you?
0: I'm great. I just realized that it's Thursday, so that means we're just like a day closer to the weekend.
1: Heck yeah.
0: So, Amy, where are you listening at today?
1: Marlton.
0: Very nice. All right, Amy, so you heard the first part of that Trisha Yearwood throwback song. Do you have the lyrics that we're looking for? What comes next?
1: Used to tie her hair up in ribbons and bows, sign her letters with X's and O's.
0: Let's check it just to make sure.
2: She used to tie her hair up in ribbons and bows, sign her letters with X's and O's.
0: You got it right. Nicely done, Amy. Yay!
1: Thank you.
0: We're going to set you up. We got a couple of tickets to send you off to Ashland, Nebraska to be out there for Country Drive Live. We've got two tickets in for Saturday night, June 27th, so you can go see Coetzel, Dasha, Baker Blankenship. Lots of other artists are going to be on stage out there, and we'll get you all hooked up with some tickets, okay?
1: Awesome. Thank you.
0: You bet, Amy. Well, thank you. Appreciate you listening and winning there in Ralston. Now, everyone else, I know you're like, I know, I didn't win today. Well, maybe tomorrow's going to be your lucky day. I'll have some more tickets to get you hooked up. So come on back tomorrow about this same time, and maybe you could win here with Cat 103.7.

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Luke Bryan, country, and she knows it. Here in the Cat Country Cafes, we hang out here on a Thursday afternoon. We're going to have the sun shining out there. A lot less humidity today than yesterday, that's for sure. Got to love that. Luke Combs now, Cat 103.7.

College baseball is in town. And so are 40,000 people who suddenly think they're experts on bunting. Yeah. Welcome to Omaha. 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

0: Omaha's number one for new country. That was Kenny Chesney's Carry On here in the Cat Country Cafe. I'm Haas with a video you've got to watch. And it takes like maybe 10 seconds to watch this thing. And I've watched it so many times and I laugh every time. There's a dad out in a boat. He's got his three kids in front of him. Wife is filming it. And a fish jumps up out of the water into the boat, smacks a kid. One kid falls over. The other two are screaming. And I watched it so many times because I like watching each child's reaction to this fish hitting them in the face. Oh, it is something else. Take a few seconds. Go watch it. It's over at thecat.com. Keyword Haas. It is Haas on behalf of Woodhouse as your trying to make a plan for the rest of this summer. Maybe that means some road trips, or maybe at least, oh yeah, we got to head out of town for this tournament, or we got to go to this wedding, and maybe you've realized, ooh, we really should get the vehicle in for a little tune up before we hit the road. 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

0: Gabby Barrett here this afternoon on Cat 103.7. Of course, College World Series kicks off officially tomorrow. Today, I know there's you can go down and watch some of the practices here this afternoon. I know Alabama, they're on the field now. Oklahoma coming up during the 2 o'clock hour, Georgia then during the 3 o'clock hour, and then Texas during the 4 o'clock hour. Now, of course, with the College World Series, there are tailgates, and I think the premier hospitality tailgate party is with Blur Events. That is right across the street there from the parking lot at the Charles Schwab Field. Yeah, it's right there on the Hilton property. That's where Blur Events has their tailgate party. And we've got passes to get you in. It is an unbelievable tailgate that includes a buffet, lunch and dinner, drinks, the cleanest porta potties in downtown Omaha are right there with Blur Events. Would you like to go? 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

0: Morgan Wallen's new song, Don't We Hear, on Cat 103.7. Boy, sure is nice to get rid of some of this humidity we've had the past few days, right? Should be that way again tomorrow. Let's get you Sam Hunt here this afternoon on Cat 103.7.
1: I knew I'd see her around. I'd be at some party. She'd show up and I'd be walking out. Or across some parking lot, hiding behind her sister. I'd look up. She'd be at the red light beside me in that white Maxima with the sticker on the back. I'd act

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1: Yay, finally.
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0: Hey, it's Steve and Gina. Kojo fans, guess what? He's got a new song, and we've got the iHeartCountry world premiere.
1: It's Cody Johnson's Horseback, here at just after 6 o'clock for the first time with us.
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0: South of Sanity. Zach, top music for you this afternoon on Cat 103.7, as we're happy to share that the Broadcasters Foundation of America is accepting applications for their scholarship program. It's a needs-based scholarship that supports students from broadcast families that are pursuing degrees in media, communications, or related fields. Now, the goal is to help the next generation of broadcasters continue their education and build up successful careers. Now, the deadline for entries coming up on July 15th over at broadcastersfoundation.org/scholarships. It is Haas on behalf of Woodhouse as you're trying to make a plan for the rest of this summer. Maybe that means some road trips, or maybe at least, oh yeah, we got to head out of town for this tournament, or we got to go to this wedding, and maybe you've realized, ooh, we really should get the vehicle in for a little tune-up before we hit the road. 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

There's Ella Langley's Be Her on Cat 103.7's At Work show. As we started off the day a little rough this morning, man, those storms that rolled through early, not bad here in the metro area, but I know like down around Clarinda there in southwest Iowa, man, they had some hail. Looked like some of that was tennis ball size. Crazy. I know there's quite a bit of cleanup going on down there. Hang in there, all right? Now it's Florida Georgia Line and Luke Bryan for you. Cat 103.7.

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1: You know, with the College World Series here in Omaha for the next several days, a little reminder about tomorrow night after Game 2 wraps up, they're going to be doing a America 250 drone show down near the ballpark. 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

0: Carrie Underwood here on Cat 103.7. I know a lot of folks probably felt that way early this morning as those storms rolled through. I know they didn't pack quite the intensity they were thinking here in the Omaha Metro, but I know southwest Iowa, like Clarinda and stuff, and in through there in Red Oak, man, it was that was a pretty intense storm, and I know there's lots of cleanup, so hang in there. Appreciate you guys hanging out with us here this afternoon as you're trying to get everything cleaned up.
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Jelly Roll here this afternoon on Cat 103.7. Boy, of course, had that those storms roll through this morning, but they've cleared out, which is nice. Should be sunny, close to like 85 tomorrow. Not much humidity as well. Gotta love that, right?

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What's going on? It's EJ. Hey, thanks for coming by to join me for the ride home. Getting ready for the College World Series. 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

0: 103.7, we are number one for new country. My name's EJ. On the way, I got music from Dan and Shay and Corey Kent coming up for you in just a bit. You know, there are a chance of showers pretty much throughout the next few days. Some of them could be a little severe. And whenever that happens, we got you covered with our Pyramid Contractors Severe Weather Center. From hail to high winds, severe thunderstorms to tornadoes, we got you covered. 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It's the Pyramid Contractors Severe Weather Center on Cat 103.7. 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
1: 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The College World Series kicks off tomorrow at 1. Troy and West Virginia going at it. I'm already seeing a ton of cars around town from Oklahoma and Mississippi and all the great teams in town. 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

peanuts and buy me some Cracker Jacks. I don't care if I ever go back. Well, to work, that is. Welcome, college baseball fans. 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

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My name's EJ. Thanks for hanging out here in Cat Country today. Appreciate you coming along for the ride. Here's Luke Combs, Sleepless in a Hotel Room on Cat 103.7.

0: say so. Dan and Shay are on Cat 103.7. My name's EJ. Thanks for hanging out this afternoon. On the way here shortly, I got Cody Johnson. I got that new one from Bells coming up for you as well. Are you going to come hang out with us this weekend at Omaha's premier hospitality tailgate? Blur Events Tailgate is going on this year down in front of Hilton Omaha downtown for the baseball tournament. Come on down and check it out. It's a lunch and dinner buffet. 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All you got to do is find us on Instagram at Cat1037. 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
9: The World Cup is getting underway today. U.S. head coach Mauricio Pochettino said the team could feel the fans' energy in the building when they played the warm-up matches last week.
10: 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And
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It's EJ. You know, every weeknight at 5, we roll out the 5 o'clock stomp. A little something to get your toes tapping on the ride home. We're about an hour away from it. Right now, it's Jason Aldean on Cap 103.7.

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We've got the soundtrack to your summer in Omaha. 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

0: 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We are number one for new country. It's EJ taking you on to the 5 o'clock stomp to get you fired up for the ride home. I have Luke Combs and Ella Langley ready to roll for you. 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

0: 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We are number one for new country. That's new Luke Combs. That one's called Be By You. My name's EJ. We're on the way to the 5 o'clock stomp in less than a minute from Hardy after this quick check of traffic on Cat 103.7.
1: 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Here's your traffic update from the A1 United Heating, Air, and Electrical Time Saver Traffic.
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0: 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There's Blake Shelton getting us up to tonight's 5 o'clock stomp to get you all fired up for the ride home. Inside the 5 o'clock stomp, I have music from Morgan Wallen and Dierks Bentley. I also have another keyword so you can win your cash. You can win $2,500, all part of our 250K USA giveaway. America's turning 250 years old, so we're giving you a chance to win your share of $250,000. Just like Marvin and Ralston did, Jamie Fisher in Omaha won. You could win too. I got that keyword coming up right after 5 inside the 5 o'clock stump. Jason Aldean is ready to kick it off next. First, we got to get a look at traffic on Cat 103.7.
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9: You went to JCPenney to find those summer fashion staples, like shorts and tees from A&A in St. John's Bay. 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

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My name's EJ. Are you ready to win that $2,500 cash? 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

0: 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Let's make you a winner. Enter that keyword Liberty for your chance to win. That's L-I-B-E-R-T-Y. 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
7: The World Cup has kicked off and anticipation is building for the U.S.'s opener on Friday. Goalkeeper Matt Free says the team hopes to go on a deep run and inspire the young players who will come after them.
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1: Capital 3.7. There's John Party. That one's called Boots Off. I remember John Party playing down at the old Mattress Factory for the College World Series back when he was brand new. 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I hope you had a chance to check that out. College World Series kicks off tomorrow. The eight teams are set. Troy and West Virginia play tomorrow at 1. Ole Miss and North Carolina tomorrow night at 6. You can get all the details at CWSOmaha.com. And we'll see you down there at Charles Schwab Field for the College World Series. Hey, as we're making the ride home, I got music coming up from Justin Moore and some throwback Toby Keith. Josh Ross is next, but first let's get a look at traffic on Cat 103.7.
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7: 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Goalkeeper Matt Freese says the team hopes to go on a deep run and inspire the young players who will come after them.
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7: 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Goalkeeper Matt Free says the team hopes to go on a deep run and inspire the young players who will come after them.
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7: 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They'll then take on Australia next week and wrap up the group stage against Turkey on June 25th.
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0: 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My name's EJ. Before I hit 7 o'clock, I got Kenny Chesney and George Burge on the way for you. 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
9: The World Cup is now underway. FIFA President Gianni Infantino says it'll be one of the biggest events in the history of mankind.
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